0: from political songs to songs that deal with affairs of the heart. And Woman I Capture Man.
1: Well, this song, Woman I Capture Man, is a girl wrote it and gave it to me.
0: Oh, really?
1: Yeah.
0: Oh, okay.
1: And believe it, I've met that girl again. We always go out by Helsha Beach, by the Palisades Road, the Manly Airport Road.
0: Yes.
1: We always go out there by that beach in sometime in the days and years. So one day we go out there on a school, a college was on picnic out there.
0: Picnic.
1: Yeah, and some girls came into the mango where we was rehearsing. And while we were there singing, I see one was sitting and writing. And when she finished writing, she'd come up to me and said, must sing the song.
0: When they bend, them bend.
1: And from that day until today, I can't even remember her name. I've never seen that girl. I talk it all the while and wish to see her. She's the one that wrote everything, Woman I Capture Man.
0: And did she write, she wrote the lyrics, did she also sing the melody to you, or did you compose the melody?
1: I composed the melody, yeah.
0: When they bend, them bend, you see them legacy.
1: Yeah. Everything in it is she wrote it.
0: this girl, we don't know her name. You never saw her again?
1: I never saw her again. Only time I ever see that girl is a school girl.
0: If you were that little girl in the Mango Cove out at Helsha Beach and you wrote that song for Leonard Dillon, he'd love to hear from you.
1: Yes, very much. I wish you would get in touch with me.
0: What a lovely story. She's,
1: yeah, man.
0: You don't know. She could be in Jamaica, she could be in Canada.
1: I don't know where. Everywhere that I go and make an interview, I always say this. I wish that she would ever get in touch with me because she's due to something.
0: It's Sunday night.

0: Is it funky? Oh, yeah. You think it's bad?
1: Yeah.
0: Is it good enough for you? The best you ever had. It's the Big Beat.

0: Now is it funky?
1: Oh, yeah.
0: Do you think it's bad?
1: Yeah.
0: Is it good enough for you? The best you ever had. It's the Bing Bing Bing Bing.
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1: You want me. You love me. You need me. I feel me. You want me. You love me. You need me. Me make you up.

0: Beh, mi sono fatto male da solo. Cosa mettere dopo Billie Holiday?
1: Ladies and gentlemen, as you know, we have something special down here at Bird Island this evening.
0: Sì.
1: A recording for Blue Note Records.